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1: I'm Keith Hopper with the T55 Weekend News Blast. Standard Stage 1 water restrictions are in place in Lacrete until the end of September. McKenzie County states the measures increase distribution, save costs, and protect the environment. Guidelines and rules are enforced to help conserve the resource. RCMP have made an arrest after a seizure of cocaine in a traffic stop near Whitecourt. Police arrested the two people in the vehicle, a 44-year-old from Fox Creek and a 33-year-old from Whitecourt. Both are charged with two counts of possession for the purpose of trafficking. Authorities in the Peace region are reminding residents to be prepared in case of emergency during Emergency Preparedness Week this week. From activities on waterways to the upcoming heart of the wildfire season, officials are wondering if residents are ready to act and protect themselves when events happen. Simple steps like knowing the risks, making a plan, and preparing a kit are easy to discuss and be ready to execute if needed. Educators across the province have been appointed to the Teacher Advisory Council to help shape the education policy for students K-12. Nearly 200 teachers applied, with only 16 being appointed, and that includes Matthew Kierstead, the principal of the Collegiate in the Fort Vermilion School Division. Local golf courses are beginning to open up for the season. The Mighty Peace Golf Club has their driving range open, while the front nine will be open on Sunday. Meanwhile, the Fairview Golf Club has their driving range now open, and the High Prairie Golf Club will be open starting on Monday. For more on these stories, you can visit our website and download the app for local news delivered straight to your phone. For Trending 55, I'm Keith Hopper.

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1: I'm Keith Hopper with the T55 Weekend News Blast. Trending 55's River Watch is continuing as ice jams and debris jams are happening along waterways. In the Mackenzie, the Lawrence River is still active with jams taking place, while the Peace River near Garden River is beginning to subside. Meanwhile, Trending 55 will be keeping an eye on wildfires in the area as the May-long weekend approaches. Stay tuned for interviews and information on the unofficial beginning of camping season. Two people are dead following an accident on Highway 2 east of Slave Lake. Initial reports indicate a vehicle crossed the double lines into the path of oncoming traffic. A 58-year-old man and 62-year-old woman, both from Slave Lake, were killed at the scene, which closed the highway for several hours. Investigations continue into a grass fire on Peace River's Toboggan Hill in the north end. Crews were called and quickly gained control of the blaze. However, traffic along 98th Street had to be temporarily rerouted during the event. Lesser Slave Lake MLA Scott Sinclair is back as a member of the United Conservative Party. Sinclair was ousted from caucus last year after his critique of the budget in the legislature. Sinclair says in an online post that he wasn't elected to serve the opposition and there was a better way to handle disagreements in government. Yard waste bins are now present in Peace River at the parking lot of the Centennial Building downtown. Leaves, grass clippings, plant material, tree trimmings, stumps, plus other yard waste is being accepted until the end of October. For more on these stories, you can visit our website and download the app for local news delivered straight to your phone. For Trending 55, I'm Keith Hopper.
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1: I'm Keith Hopper with the T55 Weekend News Blast. Peace Regional Police have arrested a youth in connection to the reposted TikTok video that had captions of Peace River being a potential target. The youth was arrested on Thursday afternoon. They are currently in custody pending a bail hearing. Police in town assured the situation will continue to be monitored, and working with schools and partners will be engaged on potential risks moving forward. RCMP and Valley View have four in handcuffs after a warrant was served at two houses in Sturgeon Lake. Firearms, weapons, ammunition, and drugs were seized in the raid. All four face a laundry list of charges and are due in court this month. The town of High Level will be hosting a by-election in June to fill two vacant council positions. Seven people have let their names stand to take over from Jory Zatko and Boyd Langford, who each resigned earlier this year. Warehouse One and Bootlegger clothing stores have announced that 120 retail outlets across Canada are closing, including the stores in Peace River, High Level, and Lacrete. Ongoing financial and operational challenges are cited as the reasons for the move. The manager of Warehouse One in Peace River states on Facebook that May 13th is the final day to use gift cards. Liquidation sales are expected to start May 15th, and closures are happening in June. Northern Sunrise County and Peace Regional Waste have teamed up to start spring cleanup in the area from now until the May long weekend. All fees for residents will be waived at the landfill, but it's not intended for the commercial business sector. The hours of operation at the landfill will not change during cleanup. For more on these stories, you can visit our website and download the app for local news delivered straight to your phone. For Trending 55, I'm Keith Hopper.
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1: I'm Keith Opper with the T55 Weekend News Blast. Standard Stage 1 water restrictions are in place in Lacrete until the end of September. McKenzie County states the measures increase distribution, save costs, and protect the environment. Guidelines and rules are enforced to help conserve the resource. RCMP have made an arrest after a seizure of cocaine in a traffic stop near Whitecourt. Police arrested the two people in the vehicle, a 44-year-old from Fox Creek and a 33-year-old from Whitecourt. Both are charged with two counts of possession for the purpose of trafficking. Authorities in the Peace Region are reminding residents to be prepared in case of emergency during Emergency Preparedness Week this week. From activities on waterways to the upcoming heart of the wildfire season, officials are wondering if residents are ready to act and protect themselves when events happen. Simple steps like knowing the risks, making a plan, and preparing a kit are easy to discuss and be ready to execute if needed. Educators across the province have been appointed to the Teacher Advisory Council to help shape the education policy for students K-12. Nearly 200 teachers applied, with only 16 being appointed, and that includes Matthew Kierstead, the principal of the Collegiate in the Fort Vermilion School Division. Local golf courses are beginning to open up for the season. The Mighty Peace Golf Club has their driving range open, while the front nine will be open on Sunday. Meanwhile, the Fairview Golf Club has their driving range now open, and the High Prairie Golf Club will be open starting on Monday. For more on these stories, you can visit our website and download the app for local news delivered straight to your phone. For Trending 55, I'm Keith Opper.
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1: I'm Keith Hopper with the T55 Weekend News Blast. Trending 55's River Watch is continuing as ice jams and debris jams are happening along waterways. In the Mackenzie, the Lawrence River is still active with jams taking place, while the Peace River near Garden River is beginning to subside. Meanwhile, Trending 55 will be keeping an eye on wildfires in the area as the May-long weekend approaches. Stay tuned for interviews and information on the unofficial beginning of camping season. Two people are dead following an accident on Highway 2 east of Slave Lake. Initial reports indicate a vehicle crossed the double lines into the path of oncoming traffic. A 58-year-old man and 62-year-old woman, both from Slave Lake, were killed at the scene, which closed the highway for several hours. Investigations continue into a grass fire on Peace River's Toboggan Hill in the north end. Crews were called and quickly gained control of the blaze. However, traffic along 98th Street had to be temporarily rerouted during the event. Lesser Slave Lake MLA Scott Sinclair is back as a member of the United Conservative Party. Sinclair was ousted from caucus last year after his critique of the budget in the legislature. Sinclair says in an online post that he wasn't elected to serve the opposition and there was a better way to handle disagreements in government. Yard waste bins are now present in Peace River at the parking lot of the Centennial Building downtown. Leaves, grass clippings, plant material, tree trimmings, stumps, plus other yard waste is being accepted until the end of October. For more on these stories, you can visit our website and download the app for local news delivered straight to your phone. 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
1: I'm Keith Hopper with the T55 Weekend News Blast. Peace Regional Police have arrested a youth in connection to the reposted TikTok video that had captions of Peace River being a potential target. The youth was arrested on Thursday afternoon. They are currently in custody pending a bail hearing. Police in town assured the situation will continue to be monitored, and working with schools and partners will be engaged on potential risks moving forward. RCMP and Valley View have four in hand.

0: deaths after a warrant was served at two houses in Sturgeon Lake. Firearms, weapons, ammunition, and drugs were seized in the raid. All four face a laundry list of charges and are due in court this month. The town of High Level will be hosting a by-election in June to fill two vacant council positions. Seven people have let their names stand to take over from Jory Zatko and Boyd Langford, who each resigned earlier this year. Warehouse One and Bootlegger clothing stores have announced that 120 retail outlets across Canada are closing, including the stores in Peace River, High Level, and Lacrete. Ongoing financial and operational challenges are cited as the reasons for the move. The manager of Warehouse One in Peace River states on Facebook that May 13th is the final day to use gift cards. Liquidation sales are expected to start May 15th, and closures are happening in June. Northern Sunrise County and Peace Regional Waste have teamed up to start spring cleanup in the area from now until the May long weekend. All fees for residents will be waived at the landfill, but it's not intended for the commercial business sector. The hours of operation at the landfill will not change during cleanup. For more on these stories, you can visit our website and download the app for local news delivered straight to your phone. 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
1: I'm Keith Opper with the T55 Weekend News Blast. Standard Stage 1 water restrictions are in place in Lacreed until the end of September. McKenzie County states the measures increase distribution, save costs, and protect the environment. Guidelines and rules are enforced to help conserve the resource. RCMP have made an arrest after a seizure of cocaine in a traffic stop near Whitecourt. Police arrested the two people in the vehicle, a 44-year-old from Fox Creek and a 33-year-old from Whitecourt. Both are charged with two counts of possession for the purpose of trafficking. Authorities in the Peace Region are reminding residents to be prepared in case of emergency during Emergency Preparedness Week this week. From activities on waterways to the upcoming heart of the wildfire season, officials are wondering if residents are ready to act and protect themselves when events happen. Simple steps like knowing the risks, making a plan, and preparing a kit are easy to discuss and be ready to execute if needed. Educators across the province have been appointed to the Teacher Advisory Council to help shape the education policy for students K-12. Nearly 200 teachers applied, with only 16 being appointed, and that includes Matthew Kierstead, the principal of the Collegiate in the Fort Vermilion School Division. Local golf courses are beginning to open up for the season. The Mighty Peace Golf Club has their driving range open, while the front nine will be open on Sunday. Meanwhile, the Fairview Golf Club has their driving range now open, and the High Prairie Golf Club will be open starting on Monday. For more on these stories, you can visit our website and download the app for local news delivered straight to your phone. For Trending 55, I'm Keith Opper.
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1: I'm Keith Hopper with the T55 Weekend News Blast. Trending 55's River Watch is continuing as ice jams and debris jams are happening along waterways. In the Mackenzie, the Lawrence River is still active with jams taking place, while the Peace River near Garden River is beginning to subside. Meanwhile, Trending 55 will be keeping an eye on wildfires in the area as the May-long weekend approaches. Stay tuned for interviews and information on the unofficial beginning of camping season. Two people are dead following an accident on Highway 2 east of Slave Lake. Initial reports indicate a vehicle crossed the double lines into the path of oncoming traffic. A 58-year-old man and 62-year-old woman, both from Slave Lake, were killed at the scene, which closed the highway for several hours. Investigations continue into a grass fire on Peace River's Toboggan Hill in the north end. Crews were called and quickly gained control of the blaze. However, traffic along 98th Street had to be temporarily rerouted during the event. Lesser Slave Lake MLA Scott Sinclair is back as a member of the United Conservative Party. Sinclair was ousted from caucus last year after his critique of the budget in the legislature. Sinclair says in an online post that he wasn't elected to serve the opposition and there was a better way to handle disagreements in government. Yard waste bins are now present in Peace River at the parking lot of the Centennial Building downtown. Leaves, grass clippings, plant material, tree trimmings, stumps, plus other yard waste is being accepted until the end of October. For more on these stories, you can visit our website and download the app for local news delivered straight to your phone. 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
1: I'm Keith Hopper with the T55 Weekend News Blast. Peace Regional Police have arrested a youth in connection to the reposted TikTok video that had captions of Peace River being a potential target. The youth was arrested on Thursday afternoon. They are currently in custody pending a bail hearing. Police in town assured the situation will continue to be monitored, and working with schools and partners will be engaged on potential risks moving forward. RCMP and Valley View have four in handcuffs after a warrant was served at two houses in Sturgeon Lake. Firearms, weapons, ammunition, and drugs were seized in the raid. All four face a laundry list of charges and are due in court this month. The town of High Level will be hosting a by-election in June to fill two vacant council positions. Seven people have let their names stand to take over from Jory Zatko and Boyd Langford, who each resigned earlier this year. Warehouse One and Bootlegger clothing stores have announced that 120 retail outlets across Canada are closing, including the stores in Peace River, High Level, and Lacrete. Ongoing financial and operational challenges are cited as the reasons for the move. The manager of Warehouse One in Peace River states on Facebook that May 13th is the final day to use gift cards. Liquidation sales are expected to start May 15th, and closures are happening in June. Northern Sunrise County and Peace Regional Waste have teamed up to start spring cleanup in the area from now until the May long weekend. All fees for residents will be waived at the landfill, but it's not intended for the commercial business sector. The hours of operation at the landfill will not change during cleanup. For more on these stories, you can visit our website and download the app for local news delivered straight to your phone. 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
1: I'm Keith Hopper with the T55 Weekend News Blast. Standard Stage 1 water restrictions are in place in Lacrete until the end of September. McKenzie County states the measures increase distribution, save costs, and protect the environment. Guidelines and rules are enforced to help conserve the resource. RCMP have made an arrest after a seizure of cocaine in a traffic stop near Whitecourt. Police arrested the two people in the vehicle, a 44-year-old from Fox Creek and a 33-year-old from Whitecourt. Both are charged with two counts of possession for the purpose of trafficking. Authorities in the Peace Region are reminding residents to be prepared in case of emergency during Emergency Preparedness Week this week. From activities on waterways to the upcoming heart of the wildfire season, officials are wondering if residents are ready to act and protect themselves when events happen. Simple steps like knowing the risks, making a plan, and preparing a kit are easy to discuss and be ready to execute if needed. Educators across the province have been appointed to the Teacher Advisory Council to help shape the education policy for students K-12. Nearly 200 teachers applied, with only 16 being appointed, and that includes Matthew Kierstedt, the principal of the Collegiate in the Fort Vermilion School Division. Local golf courses are beginning to open up for the season. The Mighty Peace Golf Club has their driving range open, while the front nine will be open on Sunday. Meanwhile, the Fairview Golf Club has their driving range now open, and the High Prairie Golf Club will be open starting on Monday. For more on these stories, you can visit our website and download the app for local news delivered straight to your phone. For Trending 55, I'm Keith Hopper.
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1: I'm Keith Hopper with the T55 Weekend News Blast. Peace Regional Police have arrested a youth in connection to the reposted TikTok video that had captions of Peace River being a potential target. The youth was arrested on Thursday afternoon. They are currently in custody pending a bail hearing. Police in town assured the situation will continue to be monitored, and working with schools and partners will be engaged on potential risks moving forward. RCMP and Valley View have four in handcuffs after a warrant was served at two houses in Sturgeon Lake. Firearms, weapons, ammunition, and drugs were seized in the raid. All four face a laundry list of charges and are due in court this month. The town of High Level will be hosting a by-election in June to fill two vacant council positions. Seven people have let their names stand to take over from Jory Zatko and Boyd Langford, who each resigned earlier this year. Warehouse One and Bootlegger clothing stores have announced that 120 retail outlets across Canada are closing, including the stores in Peace River, High Level, and Lacrete. Ongoing financial and operational challenges are cited as the reasons for the move. The manager of Warehouse One in Peace River states on Facebook that May 13th is the final day to use gift cards. Liquidation sales are expected to start May 15th, and closures are happening in June. Northern Sunrise County and Peace Regional Waste have teamed up to start spring cleanup in the area from now until the May long weekend. All fees for residents will be waived at the landfill, but it's not intended for the commercial business sector. The hours of operation at the landfill will not change during cleanup. For more on these stories, you can visit our website and download the app for local news delivered straight to your phone. For Trending 55, I'm Keith Hopper.
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